0: on land, crocodiles in the river. Mm-hmm. So it's not a very habitable place, but people still live there, and it's an unique place in itself. I've never been there, but heard a lot of stories about Sundarbans.
1: Yeah, so dekhiye, jis tarah ecosystem hum kehte hain, it is a balance. Yeah. Jo hai, and I think that's something humse chhoot raha hai dheere dheere with everything that's going around and happening. So I think those are the places we must learn, and there is a reason for that ecosystem, kis tarah balance hokar chalna chahiye. And I think there is slowly... I'm saying it's a bit slow, but it is coming. People ko realize ho raha hai, though we are competing with everything else that's happening, but we are actually recognizing and appreciating. Because now we know what's happening with the ice, and how the temperature is changing, weather is changing. Now we don't know what's going on in the winter, or then everything is going on. But that is to do with the ecosystem, and it's good to know that it is happening out there. तो चलो हमने काफी बात की है और एक चीज आई थिंक और अर्बन जी लोग जानना चाहेंगे एंड देयर इज द प्रोसीजर या जो रूल्स है प्रोसेस अबाउट पूजा इटसेल्फ
0: 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And the 5 days are being compressed into four hours each session, I think. So we'll have a session on Friday evening of puja, and then 2 or 3 hours on Saturday morning, and a few hours in the evening. But in the evening, we also have something very attractive and very unique is a dance, a dhanuchi dance, which we call it, which is dancing in front of the goddess when actually bidding the goddess goodbye. So it's a very unique dance, very lively dance with the drum beats in the background, and men, women do participate in it. So it's this time we will have it on Friday evening. And it's a big attraction, and anyone's free to join the show.
1: Yeah, so just to
0: Saturday evening.
1: Saturday evening. I was just trying to think.

0: so that everything flows smoothly. Sabhi kuch achhi tarah jaye. Hitesh has been doing this for many, many years. And I think Krashesh is not a bad place because we hardly have any of such.
1: No, incidents. I think the public perception has changed as well, sir. It used to be very rowdy back in the day, to be honest. I'm talking about like probably 15 years ago. But I think people have matured. You know, because us time sab naye naye aaye the, and I think sab bachelors the. But you know, as the time has went along, and especially in a very sensitive and religious occasion like this, I think you won't get anything like that.
0: So what you are saying is, if we get people married, to your problem solve ho jata.
1: That is true. Unki energy phir sahi jagah pe jaati hai. I remember doing a lot of. We met at that time. We organized a big. Vinesh, I'm not sure if you were here. I think a 500 people event. It was 16 years ago now. In CPSA, which used to be Christchurch Polytechnic Students Association.
0: Okay, no, no, I don't think I was there. I think the first time I was there, us waqt ISSC ne kuch kiya tha, IGM kind of thing.
1: Oh, okay. No, this was a party for young people.
0: Yeah.
1: Or there was.
0: No, no, those are memories. I mean, if you're here, then it happens. And that's life. I mean, Arpan would have gone through it himself. Aap ne bhi kafi jo badlao dekha hoga, changes dekha hoga with everything coming in. Aur ek cheez abhi hum bhi wo dekh rahe hain. Even maine Hitesh ka, na, the way you were doing events. Every event mein jata tha, I used to see some changes. He would play around with more technology. Kabhi aap screen lati hoi, then you bring that kind of screens. So, abhi bhi hum wahi dekh rahe, even mein ja rahe, and then we keep on seeing improvements as well. So, Arpan, anything happening? Kuch aap naya kuch try karne wale ho?
2: So, this year we have.

0: Yeah, but at the same time, I think if you are teenage hote ho and then you are jumping, that is it called pandal jumping?
1: Yes, pandal hopping.
0: Pandal hopping.
1: It's called pandal hopping.
0: Yeah.
1: It was one of the most interesting things, and it was a competition among peers, isn't it? How many idols have you seen? We used to calculate that I have seen 10. Somebody will say I've seen 12. And we always used to, because in Bengal, we call it para. So a locality is called a para in Bengali. And every locality has a puja. So you used to go there, you'll have your friends there. Not your school friends in the neighborhood. And in those days, we used to play around outside. We didn't have screens. We didn't have Instagram, Facebook, or anything. So we used to go and talk with them, play around. And then in the evening, you go out with family to see all the pandals. And then 1 or 2 days out of the 5 days, there's a thing called whole night pandal hopping. So your mom and dad would say, sleep now in noontime. And then you start at 9 o'clock, and then till 6 a.m. in the morning, you carry on seeing. And then obviously, as we grow up, we are going to college and things. So then you go out with friends. So these 4 days, I think, and that is what I think is slightly have differed over the ages, or as we have grown up, or as we have grown, come to a home away from home, is previously it was all about us enjoying the puja, whereas now we understand more how the organizers felt, what they had to look into, what they had to think of. Mm-hmm. Previously, I used to just go and see the idol, but mm-hmm. what has gone behind managing so that these pandals in Bengal, they have thousands and thousands of visitors throughout the day. So to manage that, and these are in busy inroads, so they're pandals in busy crossroads where cars are going, people are going with small kids, and like you said, and to make sure that nobody's losing their child or anything like that, there's so much planning needs to go on that. Wouldn't have learned that unless you are involved in something so deeply. So I think that is the difference that I have felt, and that is something that is new to me. But other than that, obviously, I miss that bit of pandal hopping in those days. But I simply also enjoy this bit, what I'm doing now.
0: Yeah, बिल्कुल. And that is the thing. We always go back into our own times. और मैं जब भी सुनता हूँ, मैं imagine करता हूँ कि किस तरह माहौल रहा होगा. And जी हाँ, health and safety जिसे अब उस department में हो, then I know.

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2: Good morning, it's Bailey, and welcome to Radio Southland's Community News. Thursday is the Senior Citizens Lunch at the Anchorage starting at noon, followed by the Senior Citizens Card Day and the Senior Citizens Centre at 1pm. Call Catherine on 212 8138 for more info. 150 Faces of the Wye is a free exhibition celebrating 150 years of the Wye Southland, opening at YMCA on Tay Street in Invercargill on Friday from 3pm to 6pm. 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There's also a candy bar, face painting, and a DJ. The exhibition is also open Monday 19th and Tuesday 20th of October from 7am to 9pm. The MVM Hokanui Culture Feast is on at the MLT Event Centre in Gore on Friday from 5pm to 8pm. 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The Southland Arts Trail comes to Invercargill and the coastal area on Saturday, October 31st and Sunday, November 1st from 10am to 4pm each day. It's a free self-guided tour, opening up studios and creative

0: fullstoppsat heritagesouth.nz. Age Concern is on the lookout for some amazing individuals, like you. 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If you've got a bit of free time and a fantastic reading voice, the Telephone Information Service for the Blind is looking for folks who can help with daily or weekly readings from the newspaper, and you can do it from the comfort of your own home. Interested? 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Anyone interested in joining the Fovo Pearls Leisure Marching Group, please contact Diane Blair on 216 4962. 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
1: 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Hearing Southland and their associated clinics in Leet Street are open and taking bookings by phone. 214-9154. 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Meals are available to pick up and exercise classes are on. You're welcome to make an appointment to talk to someone, but please wear a mask when you come in. They can also

It's at 61 Foster Road in Thornbury and is open Sundays 1:30 until 4:30. Entry's $5, but you can also call Fraser on 021 03 85196 to arrange a time outside that to visit. The Otautau Gallery is open Tuesday to Sunday 10 till 5. They're at 110 Main Street, Otautau, and have a stunning collection of arts and crafts. 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Call Les on 027 254 64 64. It's on the corner of Jed and Spay Streets. 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The Awarua Communications Museum is open Sundays 1 till 4. You can take a step into this unique

0: who looked after them for 3 months while I got my mental health right.
1: How did your mental health affect your everyday life?
0: I'm not like your average person. I don't work on a routine or anything. All of those things are symptoms of PTSD, such as I have a hard time sleeping. I don't sleep like the average person would. I don't get a good, fresh 8 hours sleep or anything.
1: Mm-hmm.
0: And I'm very wary about where I go and who I'm around.
1: Yeah. Who or what helped you through the difficult period?
0: So definitely here was my family.